0: Richiedi la tua canzone nel Manila Box 338 50 38 908.
1: So I think it's time for us to move on. Where will we go? Everything has to come to an end, huh?

you till you love me. I'll fuck you till you love me. I'll fuck you till you love me. Till you love me. Till you love me. Till you love me.